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2: Ja, herregud, for en trivelig gjeng. 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
3: We're from England. The north of England, near Manchester.
4: Dublin.
5: I'm from Minneapolis, Minnesota.
6: We're from Florida.
2: Long way.
6: Very long way.
7: Yeah, came all the way to see you.
6: Specifically to see Molde.
7: Yeah.
2: How do you like Molde so far?
7: Lovely.
8: Very nice.
7: Lovely. It's nice and warm. We've had a coffee in the square.
8: The walk along the front is lovely. The boardwalk, very nice. We're hoping to go for a walk this afternoon. Maybe not quite as far as Varden, maybe to Storlia.
5: It's beautiful and very clean. I went to the salmon center. I learned more details about salmon and then I did a cooking class.
6: We're just going to walk around and see the sights.
2: Have you been watching the World Cup?
6: Yes.
2: Yeah. Have you seen Norway?
7: Yes.
6: Yes.
7: And while we're here, we will root for Norway.
3: Tonight is the England game. We will be eating dinner at the same time as the kickoff. So we will miss the game.
7: And I don't care.
3: Yeah. And Jane doesn't care.
8: Ireland's not in the World Cup, I'm afraid. So we may as well root for Norway. Yeah.
1: Det bra. De heier på Norge mens de her. 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
2: Nei, det skulle bare mangle. 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
1: Det var det, ja.
2: Ja, klart.
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0: Frokostshowet på NFM.

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1: Ja, herregud, for en trivelig gjeng. Da har cruiseskipene inntatt Moldefjorden, og det har turistene også. Og vi lurer litt på, hva er det de egentlig gjør her I Lille Molde?
2: We're from England. The north of England, near Manchester.
3: Dublin.
4: I'm from Minneapolis, Minnesota.
5: We're from Florida.
1: Long way.
5: Very long way.
6: Yeah, came all the way to see you.
5: Specifically to see Molde.
6: Yeah.
1: How do you like Molde so far?
6: Lovely.
3: Very nice.
6: It's nice and warm. We've had a coffee in the square.
3: The walk along the front is lovely. The boardwalk, very nice. We're hoping to go for a walk this afternoon. Maybe not quite as far as Varden, maybe to Storlia.
4: It's beautiful and very clean. I went to the salmon center. I learned more details about salmon and then I did a cooking class.
5: We're just going to walk around and see the sights.
1: Have you been watching the World Cup?
5: Yes.
1: Yeah. Have you seen Norway?
6: Yes.
4: And while we're here, we will root for Norway.
2: Tonight is the England game. We will be eating dinner at the same time as the kickoff. So we will miss the game.
6: And I don't care.
2: Yeah. And Jane doesn't care.
3: Ireland's not in the World Cup, I'm afraid. So we may as well root for Norway. Yeah.
0: Det bra. De heier på Norge mens de her. Ja, de har vel ikke noe annet valg.
1: Nei, det skulle bare mangle. 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
0: Du var det, ja.
1: Ja, klart.
0: Kommer ikke fram det.
1: Nei, men selvfølgelig, men altså, vi klipper jo lime litt. 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

But it really got me thinking, were you out drinking? 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It's been a year now, think I figured out how to let you go and let communication die out. I know, you know, we know, you weren't down for forever and it's fine. I know, we weren't meant for each other and it's fine. But if the world was ending, you'd come over, right? You'd come over and you'd stay the night. Would you love me for the hell of it? All our fears would be irrelevant. If the world was ending, you'd come over, right? The sky'd be falling and I'd hold you tight. And there wouldn't be a reason why we would even have to say goodbye. If the world was ending, you'd come over, right? Right? If the world was ending, you would come over, right? Right?

0: NFM Gull.
1: A few questions that I need to know. How you could ever hurt me so. I need to know what I've done wrong.

0: It was almost love. It was almost love.
1: Genom en guld, fyllt med musikalska juveler.